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0: Hier, aujourd'hui, demain, c'était, c'est, ce sera Radio Rondelle.
1: You know, we've been on tour for about a week now, after our last recording session, and they say old Johnny Cash works good under pressure. Put the screws on me and I'm gonna screw right off Monday is what I'm gonna do though. You know that? Tired of all that shit. Yeah. I got that shit.
2: All right.
1: I tell you what, the show is being recorded and televised for England. They told me, you got to do this song, you got to do that song, you know, you got to stand like this or act like this. I just don't get it, man. You know, I'm here to do what you want me to and what I want to do. Right? Okay. Yeah. So what do you want to hear? All right, all right. I walked the line.